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0: 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It's Clinton, the Bill's Heating Studio. Coming up at 9 o'clock, it's the Night School of Rock. Happened in 2019. The guitar that Dwayne Allman played on the classic Derek and the Domino song, Layla, sold at auction. How much would you guess? More than that. I'll tell you all about it at 9. 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
4: 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In 2019, the guitar Dwayne Allman played on the classic Derek and the Domino song Layla sold for $1 million at auction. The 1957 Gibson Les Paul Goldtop was Allman's main guitar during the first 2 years of the Allman Brothers Band and was played on their 1969 self-titled debut album and the 1970 follow-up, Idlewild South. Layla was one of the final recordings that featured Allman playing the guitar, as soon after the guitar swapped it for a 1959 Les Paul. It's Layla, Derek and the Dominoes, featuring Dwayne Allman. 97.7 ZOW, class is dismissed.

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John and Richie Sambora did it with just acoustic guitars, and it was a huge success. 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

0: Michiana's only classic rock station, 97.7 ZOW. It's Clint in the Bills Heating Studio, 19th of August on the classic rock calendar. Today in 1964, the Beatles kicked off their very first North American tour in San Francisco at the Cow Palace. 1971, Zeppelin kicked off a North American tour at the Pacific Coliseum in Vancouver, Canada. Band played to a sold-out crowd of over 17,000 fans. Another 3,000 fans tried to get in, didn't have tickets, and started a riot with local police. Born on this date, 1939, the great Ginger Baker of Cream. 1940, singer-songwriter Johnny Nash. 1945, Ian Gillan of Deep Purple. And born on this date, happy birthday, 1951, John Deacon, bass player from Queen.
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Even though they said they were done in 2026, Eagles have announced some 2027 dates. January of next year, of course, the Sphere in Vegas, because I think they gave Don Henley an apartment in the back or something. 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

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Rod Morgan, Brad King, myself, we draft our top five yacht rock bangers. 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

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Foo Fighters have dropped a 6-song live EP recorded earlier this year. Kind of took everybody by surprise. All live tracks should be pretty cool. 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

0: 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Clint in the Bills Heating Studio. 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

woke last night to the sound of thunder. How far off, I sat and wondered. 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

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Good morning. Thanks for waking up to rock with me, Jody Woods. Now, of course, I've got another pair of passes to the AC/DC Power Up Pop-Up event at 8:15 this morning. Right now, Bon Jovi on ZOW.

0: Michiana's number one classic rock station, 97.7 ZOW. Ooh. Is it rain? Is it applause? No, no, my friends. That is the sweet, sweet sound of bacon frying. It is National Bacon Lovers Day. Now, I can't believe I have not celebrated already. I mean, I did make a stop at McDonald's on my way in this morning. But there's still plenty of time to enjoy some bacon today. Now I'm just going to have to plan my bacon travels on a Thursday. Happy National Bacon Lovers Day. Where are you at? Where's the best bacon? Where do I need to go today? Text me 574-247-2192. Or if you'd rather, you can also call me at that number. So 574-247-2192. It's 97.7 ZOW, and we will take a look at your weather right after this.
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0: Not a bad start for our Thursday morning. Now it is going to be partly to mostly sunny. Let me get that right. Partly to mostly sunny today. We'll see highs near 80, and then for tonight, partly cloudy with lows dropping to 58. For our Friday, it's going to be sunny and for the most part, another high near 80.
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0: Van Halen on Michiana's only classic rock station, 97.7 ZOW. Good morning. Thank you for waking up to rock with me, Jody Woods, on your Thursday. Man, we are getting close to that weekend, and I don't want to say this, but I'm going to. This week is flying by. Knock on wood so that it doesn't jinx us at all. Now, here we go. AI has brought Val Kilmer back to life in an upcoming movie. It's called As Deep as the Grave. Now, Val was actually cast in the movie before his death. Production was delayed because of the pandemic, but his estate gave permission for them to use his likeness, and they were compensated for Val's AI appearance. Now, he is expected to appear in a third of the screen time, which is currently 3 hours. AI-generated Val appears younger in the footage. Old images from his family's archive and later footage of him was used, as well as recordings of his voice before his tracheotomy. So, no word yet on the release date for As Deep as the Grave, but AI Val Kilmer back in the movie that's coming out. So how do we feel about this? Call and text me this morning and let me know your thoughts about using AI for celebrities in movies. 574-247-2192. That's 574-247-2192. Good morning.
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on ZOW. Now, a tough night over there at Four Winds Field. South Bend Cubs lose 0-9. Yikes. They're back at it tonight, taking on West Michigan, and it's pro wrestling night. So WWE General Manager Adam Pearce going to be there with pro wrestling night ticket packages. Check it all out with ZOW.

0: CCR on Michiana's only classic rock station, 97.7 ZOW. Thanks for waking up to rock with me, Jody Woods, on your Thursday morning. How much would you pay for a hot dog? There's a restaurant in Florida that's selling a hot dog that'll run you a cool hundo. That's right, $100 on a hot dog. Now, the regular bun is out. Instead, the Australian Wagyu Beef Frank sits on a freshly baked croissant bun. Now, they also added in a dollop of creme fraiche and some mascarpone. And on top of that, a full 30-gram tin of golden goat caviar, fresh chives, and you've got a layer, a shimmering layer of edible 24-karat gold leaf. All to just eat in, how long does it take you to eat a hot dog? Less than 5 minutes, probably. So there you go. If you want to spend a quick $100 on a hot dog, Miami might be a place that you need to stop, but I'm out on this. $100 on a hot dog? Are you kidding me? No, thank you. Let's take a look at your weather and see whether or not we've got some more rain coming our way. We'll do it right after this on Classic Rock 97.7 ZOW.
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9: No rain in the forecast for today, which is the good news. And actually, we're starting out pretty good for a Thursday morning. Partly to mostly sunny today. We'll see highs near 80. Tonight will be partly cloudy as the lows drop down to about 58. And then tomorrow, sunny yet again for the most part. And then another high of 80.
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0: 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Thanks for waking up to rock with me on your Thursday morning. I'm Jody Woods, and hopefully your day is off to an amazing start. Tonight, the NFL returns with some football. Preseason still going on now. The Houston Texans will host the Las Vegas Raiders at 8 p.m. on ESPN. And then if you've got the NFL Network, you can watch the L.A. Chargers take on the San Francisco 49ers at 10 tonight. But more for our neck of the woods. You're looking for that Colts game? Well, they're taking on the Falcons this Saturday at 1 p.m. The Chicago Bears will take on the Bengals Saturday at 7 p.m. And then for my Detroit Lions fans, you're going to be taking on the Commanders this weekend, also Saturday at noon. I love football season, so I'm super excited. It's finally here. Bring it on. I can't wait to watch some football tonight.
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The official AC/DC Power Up pop-up event will be here September 3rd and 4th at the Bend Lounge. Now, it's open to the public, all ages, and the first 200 in the door each day will get a commemorative poster that you cannot buy. We're going to be playing for passes to the preview night on September 2nd with AC/DC or Jody. 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

0: David Bowie on Michiana's only classic rock station, 97.7 ZOW. Good morning. Thanks for waking up to rock with me, Jody Woods, on your Thursday. Let's do it right now. I've got a pair of passes to the AC/DC Power Up pop-up event. Now, this is the preview night, so it's happening September 2nd from 7 to 9 p.m., and I've got two passes to get you in, and it does include a gift bag, which has some pretty cool stuff in it. 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All you got to do is tell me, is it an AC/DC lyric by saying AC/DC? Or is it something I wrote by saying Jody? That's how you play AC/DC or Jody. And we're going to start with caller number 9. So 574-247-2192. 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So 574-247-2192. 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
11: Not too bad for our Thursday. It's going to be partly to mostly sunny today. That'll bring in a high right around 80. And then for tonight, partly cloudy as we drop down to a low near 58. Friday, also sunny for the most part. And then we'll see another high near 80 tomorrow.
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0: 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I was looking for caller number 9, and we are ready to do this. I've got Shelly in Mishawaka on the phone now. I told you how to play AC/DC or Jody. Are you ready to do this?
1: Okay, yeah, I know how to play. I'm going to try.
0: All right, Shelly, here we go. First line is 1, 2, 3, and 4. Dance and party. Let's do more. Is that AC/DC or Jody?
1: Jody.
0: Yes, you're right, Shelly. Look at this. You're off to a great start. Now you got to get 3 out of 5. Here's the next line for you. The dollar's up, down. You better buy the pound. AC/DC or Jody?
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0: You are right, Shelly. Holy cow. 2 for 2. Can you go one more? Here's another line. Went through Texas. Yeah. Texas, and we had some fun. AC/DC or Jody?
1: That's a tough one. I'm going to say Jody.
0: No, that was an AC/DC line, but that's okay. Let's do another one here. 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

0: Thanks for waking up to rock with me, Jody Woods, on your Thursday. Now, there is a new movie coming out, and it's going to include an AI-generated version of Val Kilmer. So he's being brought back to life in this upcoming movie called As Deep as the Grave. So Val was actually cast in the movie before he died, but production was delayed because of the pandemic. So Val's estate gave permission for them to use his likeness, and they were compensated for Val's AI appearance. He is expected to be in about a third of screen time, which is apparently 3 hours for this movie. So AI-generated Val will appear younger in the footage, and then old images from his family's archive and later footage of him was used, as well as recording of his voice before his tracheotomy. So how do you feel about this? AI Val Kilmer in a movie. No word on what the release date is yet for As Deep as the Grave, but this is happening. And I'd like to know what you think. 574-247-2192. That's the number you can call or text me. Here it is for you one more time. 574-247-2192. 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

0: 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It's a 2-for-1 with wrestling and baseball. I'll give you all the details on that and how you can enjoy it tonight with ZOW. 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

0: 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Tough night last night at Four Winds Field with the South Bend Cubs. They lost 0-9. Yikes. Playing West Michigan this week. Now, they're back at it tonight, and we're hoping for a better outcome with tonight's game. But they're also including some wrestling. So WWE Raw General Manager and longtime professional wrestling standout, Scrap Iron Adam Pearce, going to be at Four Winds Field tonight. Now, Revolution Championship Wrestling will also be out there with action-packed matches. You can check out their pro wrestling night ticket package for meet-and-greet opportunities with Adam Pearce, and it includes an all-you-can-eat buffet, so I'm sold on it. Now, I'm going to say go Cubs. Definitely ready for some baseball tonight, so I'll see you out there at Four Winds Field. Thanks for waking up to rock with me. I'm Jody on Classic Rock 97.7 ZOW.
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0: All right, looking pretty good for our Thursday. Now, that's going to be, we're going to see partly to mostly sunny skies today. High near 80, and then tonight partly cloudy with lows drop into about 58. Friday will also be sunny for the most part, and another high near 80.
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0: 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Time for me to get on out of here, but I gotta say thank you for waking up to rock with me on your Thursday. I'm ready. I'm ready for Friday. So we gotta do this first before we can get to Friday. Brad King.
1: Good morning.
0: You gotta take over at 10 a.m. here, and of course, tickets at 10, right?
1: Yes, tickets 10, Deep Purple in Kansas, coming to Indy, downtown Indy, on, when is it?
0: I don't have it in front of me. August. August 24th.
1: August 24th.
0: Oh, it's only 4 days away?
1: Yeah, it's coming up.
0: Holy cow.
1: Plus, I'm tossing in a copy of Deep Purple's new CD, Splat.
0: No way.
1: So you can listen to that, like, on your way
0: to
1: Indy.
0: I love that.
1: To go see the concert.
0: At White River State Park. That's where they're going to be at. Mm-hmm. Everwise Amphitheater. That's Deep Purple in Kansas. 4 days away. Mm-hmm. I can't believe it. Holy cow. Well, that's a lot of fun, so don't miss that. Tickets at 10 with Brad King. And lots of sports happening this weekend and tonight as well.
1: Ask me about the Sox and Cubs game yesterday.
0: Oh, I don't want to know.
1: Come on.
0: All right,
1: fine. You asked me the other day.
0: Do you want to talk about the Sox game, Brad?
1: I would love to.
0: Tell me what happened.
1: They won 3-0.
0: Okay. Well, that was better than the South Bend Cubs, who actually took a major loss last night. 9-0.
1: Dude.
0: Yeah, not good. So we're pulling for a better score tonight at Four Winds Field. Love to see you out there. Don't forget to spend your workday here with Brad King. I'm out of here. I'll talk to you tomorrow on 97.7 ZOW.
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0: pair of tickets for Deep Purple and Kansas, as well as Deep Purple's new CD, Splat. Looking for caller number 9. Hello, who's this?
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1: Oh, I'm excited.
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You don't even have to make up stories about walking to school uphill both ways anymore. 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

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Well, AC/DC and the Foo Fighters made a big announcement this morning. Foos are going to be opening up for AC/DC in St. Louis in a couple weeks, September 9th, maybe 8th, something like that. So sadly, not the South Bend show, although that would have been really cool. Dave Grohl said this is literally a dream come true for him. It's Everlong, ZOW.

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0: Michiana's only classic rock station, 97.7 ZOW. Nirvana. Hey, it's Brad King. Happy Thursday. 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

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Eric Clapton is going to be on tour. 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

0: Louisiana's only classic rock station, 97.7 ZOW Queen. Fat Bottom Girls. That is just about going to do it for me, Brad King. Frank Gasco is in next. Got your Chew at Chew from Zeppelin, celebrating the one and only Robert Plant's birthday today. So stick around for that. Also music from ELO, Journey, and more. Have a great rest of your Thursday. Don't forget tomorrow, Free Beer Friday. 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
4: 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Frank Gaskill here in the Bills Heating Studio. It is a Goshen Floor Mart 2 at 2 featuring Robert Plant. He was born on this day in 1948, West Bromwich, West Midlands, England. 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

97.7 ZOW. Today we celebrate the birthday of Mr. Robert Plant. He was born on this day in 1948. A couple of songs from Led Zeppelin back to back there for you. That's all brought to you by the Goshen Floor Mart. Go check them out. If you are thinking about putting new flooring down in your home, maybe your business, get you taken care of. They've got over 40 years in the Michiana area. 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

97.7 ZOW, Frank Gasco here in the Bills Heating Studio. Did you get a chance to see the highlights from the Brewers-Mariners game? My gosh. Now, the Brewers took this home 22-0. Julio Rodriguez threw a good ball into the stands, giving the Brewers three more runs. You can imagine how he felt, right? The game ended with a 22-0, and yeah, a lot of humiliation going through the bullpen with Julio's decision. 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

0: 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Deep Purple in Kansas, going to be down there in Indy on the 24th. 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

97.7 ZOW, Frank Gasco here in the Bill City Studio. Billy Squire, of course, one awesome entertainer. When asked what the first song was he learned to play, he said, "I can't remember, and it's all due to the copious amounts of LSD that I've taken throughout my life." I mean, I guess that would probably warrant a pretty horrible memory, but at least he recorded the songs, right? Here's "Lonely Is the Night," 97.7 ZOW.

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Metallica has expanded their Sphere residency in Vegas to 24 shows. 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

0: 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We've got interviews. We've got a chance for you to sign up for the Classic Rock Army. 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

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That's going to be taking place on the 24th. We want to send you down there. Can't go if you ain't got tickets, right? 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

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Going to throw it all the way back to 1987 off the album Hysteria. This song right here has always been a staple in Def Leppard's career. 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

97.7 ZOW, Frank Gasco in the Bills Heating Studio. 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It's going to be taking place before the AC/DC show at Notre Dame. It is a building that is going to be full of exclusive merch for this tour, and specifically to South Bend. 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

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Time's running out to get out to the ballpark. Four Winds Field, of course, that new renovation with the extra level on it now. If you've not seen it, it is incredible. Probably one of the most beautiful ballparks in the nation. And it's right here in our backyard. 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

0: 97.7 ZOW, Frank Gasco in the Bills Heating Studio. Thank you for allowing me to be in your speakers yet another day. I will be back again tomorrow as we get ready to close out our work week starting at 2 p.m. Got your Goshen Floor Mark 2 at 2 for you. I got an interesting one, by the way. So looking forward to giving that to you. See you again tomorrow. 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

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It's Pink Floyd. Wish You Were Here. Don't forget this Saturday, Silver Creek Event Center, Four Winds Casino, New Buffalo. It is the Aussie Pink Floyd Show, the Happiest Days of Our Lives tour. 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